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1: Partly cloudy skies, a 30% chance of showers, low 18 degrees. A mix of sun and cloud Friday, high 26, the humidex up to 28. Sunny on Saturday, high 29, showers likely Sunday, high 27, and a mix of sun and cloud Monday, a 30% chance of showers, high 24 degrees.

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2: Partly cloudy skies, a 30% chance of showers, low 18 degrees. A mix of sun and cloud Friday, high 26, the humidex up to 28. Sunny on Saturday, high 29, showers likely Sunday, high 27, and a mix of sun and cloud Monday, a 30% chance of showers, high 24 degrees.

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1: Partly cloudy skies, a 30% chance of showers, low 18 degrees. A mix of sun and cloud Friday, high 26, the humidex up to 28. Sunny on Saturday, high 29, showers likely Sunday, high 27, and a mix of sun and cloud Monday, a 30% chance of showers, high 24 degrees.

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1: Partly cloudy skies, a 30% chance of showers, low 18 degrees. A mix of sun and cloud Friday, high 26, the humidex up to 28. Sunny on Saturday, high 29, showers likely Sunday, high 27, and a mix of sun and cloud Monday, a 30% chance of showers, high 24 degrees.

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TGIF, today's best music, 99.9 The Fox, 5:32. Good morning. Have you seen any Perseids? You're up this early. You might as well go out and try and look up in that east, northeast sky. See if you can't see any. I've tried two mornings in a row. I don't think on my way to work I have the patience. And I know my neighbors were sleeping in a trailer this morning and I was leaving my diesel engine idle. Good morning. Have you seen any Perseids? You're up this early. You might as well go out and try and look up in that east, northeast sky. See if you can't see any. I've tried two mornings in a row. I don't think on my way to work I have the patience. And I know my neighbors were sleeping in a trailer this morning and I was leaving my diesel engine idling in the driveway.

28 today, and it's Friday. Yay! Hillary's not here. She'll be back with us on Monday. This is Tame Impala and Jenny. Love this song. I don't know why. It's so catchy. It's Dracula.

in a time machine to the 50s and 60s later on this afternoon, the Rose Gardens Reunion. An event honoring Dick and Elsie Rose is going to be happening today at the Kiwanis Pavilion at Canaterra Park. They were the people behind the Rose Gardens roller rink here in Sarnia back in the day, as they say. So that will be a neat event that runs from 1 to 5 today. Now we're going to set the dial in our time machine for 1983 for this one. Yeah, a little Karma Chameleon on a Friday morning. You can dance to this one if you want. We're looking at sunshine today, chance of showers later on this afternoon.

0: With an update from SarniaNewsToday.ca, I'm Stephanie Shabs. Mix of sun and cloud for today. Could see some showers and thunderstorms as well. A high of 26. It's 17 Celsius, 63 Fahrenheit. The Sarnia Police Service Board has approved next year's operating budget of just over $40 million. A minor adjustment was made to projected overtime costs. Vice Chair Anne-Marie Gillis didn't understand why overtime expenses were expected to be higher when the service previously saw a decrease in overtime.
1: To me, those two don't jive. So if I have a seconder, I would like to ask that overtime budget, I won't be too aggressive, but I would like to see that reduced by $50,000.
0: The motion passed, bringing down the operating budget increase from 5.9 to 5.8%. But Board Chair Kelly Ash noted it's a more complex issue.
2: We do realize that if, even though we can reduce this, it's just on paper. If it goes over, it goes over. We have no control often of overtime.
0: While the operating budget was approved by the board, it still needs City Council approval as part of the 2027 budget process later this year. Meanwhile, capital plans for the Christina Street facility will go to the board next month. Residents have 1 week left to register as a candidate in the upcoming municipal election. Those interested in seeking a seat on council or mayor must be over the age of 18, a Canadian citizen, and reside or own property in the municipality they are running in. Nominations close at 2 in the afternoon on Friday, August 21st. Voters will cast their ballots on October 26th. Canada-U.S. Trade Minister Dominic LeBlanc will brief premiers and the federal government today on trade talks with the U.S. yesterday. U.S. Trade Representative Jameson Greer described the talks as good. Speaking to reporters yesterday, Ontario Premier Doug Ford called on Ottawa to get a fair deal that protects the auto, steel, aluminum, forestry, manufacturing, and agricultural sectors. And hundreds of pens, pencils, notebooks, and backpacks were collected for area students during the third annual Stuff the Studio earlier this week. Local residents visited the Blackburn Media Mobile Studio Wednesday to drop off donations in support of the Inn of the Good Shepherd. About 455 pounds of school supplies and over $3,600 was raised for the inn. Backpacks will be distributed later this month and early September in time for the start of the new school year. Mix of sun and cloud for today. Slight chance of some late afternoon showers. Risk of a thunderstorm. High of 26, 28 with the humidity. Partly cloudy with a slight chance of showers and thunderstorms tonight. A low of 16. Mix of sun and cloud tomorrow. High of 23, feeling like 28. Showers for Sunday with a high of 27. It's 17 Celsius, 63 Fahrenheit.
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1: Hillary off on this Friday. She's trying to squeeze in vacation time before I leave on my vacation. Very exciting. Rob and I are heading to Portugal in about a week. So that's exciting. And what's even more exciting is we're taking the Landline luxury motor coach to the airport. Now, let me tell you, I did book this trip before the Landline came here. So we didn't get on the Air Canada flight. But that's the thing with Landline. You don't have to be on an Air Canada flight to actually hop on this beautiful motor coach that is direct to Toronto Pearson Airport from Sarnia Chris Hadfield Airport. So we're excited about taking the Landline motor coach next weekend. And it was so easy. I just finally got to booking it yesterday. It was so easy to do at landline.com. And it took me just a few seconds. I thought I'd have to have my flight numbers, things like that. Nope, just I'm going to hop on. They've got a discount on right now as well. You can get to Toronto for $35. So that's pretty sweet. And we, of course, have our big contest with Landline Air Canada going right now, coast to coast with Air Canada. Chance to win a flight for two to anywhere Air Canada flies in Canada. How cool is that with your journey starting right here in Sarnia with Landline? So if you have not yet, go to foxfm.com and enter to win it. It's very simple online contest. The link is right there on our site. And then, of course, during this contest, each week we're giving away a trip for two to Toronto Airport and back. You got to book your own flights, but it's a pretty sweet deal. And you can text Landline right now to 519-464-1999 to get in that draw. We're going to be announcing another winner later on this morning. So you might as well be in that draw by texting Landline, 519-464-1999. And if anybody has been to Portugal who's listening right now, has any tips, we're going to the Algarve and then Lisbon. I would love to hear from them, from you as well, because travel tips are the best. But our Coast to Coast with Air Canada contest continues at foxfm.com. 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
1: The good news, summer is an extra week this year, so that's great. But it does feel like it's just chugging along so fast. And back to school is going to be here before you know it. Thank you to everyone who came by our Stuff the Studio event. A very successful year once again as we support local families in our area with our back to school supplies into the Good Shepherd. And big thank you to everyone who came out, our great sponsors, all that good stuff. Now, I was saying earlier that this is the first year I haven't actually had to really do any back to school stuff. My son's graduated from college, so that's a check. And my daughter is already set up in her space at university. But last year, I felt like I was setting up two apartments. My son was moving. I was getting Daisy's room figured out and all that stuff. And that is not cheap either. Like there's backpacks, yes, but when you're setting your kids up at post-secondary, the houses, the dorm rooms, all that stuff, it can be very expensive, but not as expensive as it is in the South. I guess there's this social media culture going on in the South where designers are setting up dorm rooms for kids. I mean, these people have way too much money on their hands for sure because they're hiring people at like 20 grand a pop. What? To decorate these teeny tiny dorm rooms in ridiculous decorations. Like, I'm sorry, a white bedspread? No, no, no, no. A white carpet? No, no, no, no. That's the one I saw on a video while I was doing my research. But yes, this is all of the rage. They do big reveals, and it is called the Southern College Dorm Reveal Culture. And of course, it is powered by social media. And back in the day when I set up my dorm room, I can remember I was very proud of my milk crates. And I still have my comforter from my very first dorm room. And let me tell you, it did not cost that much money. It is a crazy world we live in. That is for sure. Right now, it's Preston Pablo on the Fox.

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0: Tate McRae, 99.9 at the Fox. She's making news and direct from Hollywood just after 7:30 this morning. And it is your last chance to roar on the radio today. It'll happen sometime between 7 and 9. Be listening. We've had so much fun with the African Lion Safari this summer, and it is such a fun spot for families to enjoy. And yeah, this is the last chance coming up, so be listening for that. Right now, let's check in with Sarnie News Today.
1: Good morning. I'm Stephanie Shabs. Some sun and cloud for today with a high of 26. It's 17 Celsius, 63 Fahrenheit. The Sarnia Police Service Board has approved the 2027 operating budget of $40.9 million, representing an increase of 5.81%. Meanwhile, the SPS is going to take more time to revise its 10-year capital forecast. The U.S. Army Corps of Engineers has permitted construction of the controversial Line 5 tunnel project in the Straits of Mackinac. The Army Corps says the project, which would divert a section of the Enbridge pipeline from the open waters of the Straits into a concrete tunnel beneath the lake bed, is not contrary to the public interest and would not harm tribal treaty rights. The 73-year-old pipeline runs between Superior, Wisconsin and Sarnia. You have just 1 week left if you are considering running in the municipal election in October. Nominations close next Friday at 2 in the afternoon. Those interested in seeking a seat on council must be over 18 years old, a Canadian citizen, and reside or own property in the municipality they are running in. And Stuff the Studio Wednesday collected about 455 pounds of school supplies and over $3,600 for the Inn of the Good Shepherd's backpack program. The back-to-school kits will be distributed to hundreds of area students just in time for the new school year. Mix of sun and cloud today, slight chance of showers and thunderstorms, a high of 26. Partly cloudy with a slight chance of showers and thunderstorms tonight, a low of 16. It's 17 Celsius, 63 Fahrenheit.

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1: On your Friday morning, what is making news? Well, Ted Lasso is a hit. Not surprisingly, but the long-awaited return really just shattered Apple TV Plus's records. The season 4 premiere drawing 296.6 million minutes watched over August 4th and 5th. So it became the most streamed program in the States, logging over 200 million minutes on August 5th alone. So a lot of people loving the return of Ted and the gang. A lot of people also loving Spider-Man Brand New Day surpasses $700 million at the domestic box office, crossing that mark. The fastest to achieve that milestone in North America. Only 7 films in history have reached $700 million in the States, including Star Wars, The Force Awakens, Avengers Endgame, Spider-Man No Way Home, and Avatar. And Anne Hathaway is, I'm with Anne on this one. Anne Hathaway is in a new movie. There's a ton of new movies in theaters this weekend, by the way, including her new movie, which is called The End of Oak Street. But she's talking about the fact that any movie that features the death of a dog should automatically receive an R rating. And this is kind of along the lines of something I was talking about last week, how they shouldn't just show horror previews in any movie, because I was at a movie not watching a horror movie and they showed me a very scary trailer and I didn't like it. And she doesn't like it when dogs die in movies. She's in a new movie with the character she's acting along with. That's a dog. And of course, Odyssey has a certain dog scene in it as well. So I'm with Anne Hathaway on that. If it has an R rating, if it should have an R rating if a dog dies in the movie. And that is The Feed on The Fox.
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1: On your Friday, Hillary will be back with us on Monday. But a lot to get to today. And one of them is playing along with our Roar on the Radio. That'll come up, I think, after 7 o'clock, actually. So I got a lot to get to today. We've got a landline winner to sort out and all sorts of good stuff. So be listening. Be ready. At the ready, we're going to do a cue to call coming up. It's not right now, just so you know. We are looking at a lovely day with a mix of sun and cloud, chance of late afternoon showers, risk of a thunderstorm. They got to put that in the forecast, right? 26 or 79 with a humidex of 28 or 82. The weekend looks like chance of showers tonight down to 16, a cooler day tomorrow with a high of 23 or 73 with sun and cloud to start and the chance of clouds rolling in the afternoon, which actually looks like a perfect day for all of the events that are happening in Sarnia Lambton, including Kids Fun Fest, one of my family's favorites back when my kids were little, happening at Centennial Park. If you don't know, every Friday morning at about 8:50, so 2 hours from now, I give you the plan. It's brought to you by Hashtag Local, and it is a full rundown of everything happening this weekend. And as usual, there is no shortage in Sarnia Lambton. Here is a little Harry Styles for you.

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1: With an update from SarniaNewsToday.ca, I'm Stephanie Shavs. Mix of sun and cloud for today. Could see some showers and thunderstorms as well. A high of 26. It's 17 Celsius, 63 Fahrenheit. The Sarnia Police Service Board has approved next year's operating budget of just over $40 million. A minor adjustment was made to projected overtime costs. Vice Chair Anne Marie Gillis didn't understand why overtime expenses were expected to be higher when the service previously saw a decrease in overtime.
2: To me, those two don't jive. So if I have a seconder, I would like to ask that overtime budget, I won't be too aggressive, but I would like to see that reduced by $50,000.
1: The motion passed, bringing down the operating budget increase from 5.9% to 5.8%. But Board Chair Kelly Ash noted it's a more complex issue.
3: We do realize that even though we can reduce this, it's just on paper. If it goes over, it goes over. We have no control often of overtime.
1: While the operating budget was approved by the board, it still needs City Council approval as part of the 2027 budget process later this year. Meanwhile, capital plans for the Christina Street facility will go to the board next month. Residents have 1 week left to register as a candidate in the upcoming municipal election. Those interested in seeking a seat on council or mayor must be over the age of 18, a Canadian citizen, and reside or own property in the municipality they are running in. Nominations close at 2 in the afternoon on Friday, August 21st. Voters will cast their ballots on October 26th. Canada U.S. Trade Minister Dominic LeBlanc will brief premiers and the federal government today on trade talks with the U.S. yesterday. U.S. Trade Representative Jameson Greer described the talks as good. Speaking to reporters yesterday, Ontario Premier Doug Ford called on Ottawa to get a fair deal that protects the auto, steel, aluminum, forestry, manufacturing, and agricultural sectors. And hundreds of pens, pencils, notebooks, and backpacks were collected for area students during the third annual Stuff the Studio earlier this week. Local residents visited the Blackburn Media Mobile Studio Wednesday to drop off donations in support of the Inn of the Good Shepherd. About 455 pounds of school supplies and over $3,600 was raised for the inn. Backpacks will be distributed later this month and early September in time for the start of the new school year. Mix of sun and cloud for today. Slight chance of some late afternoon showers. Risk of a thunderstorm. High of 26, 28 with the humidity. Partly cloudy with a slight chance of showers and thunderstorms tonight. A low of 16. Mix of sun and cloud tomorrow. High of 23, feeling like 28. Showers for Sunday with a high of 27. It's 17 Celsius, 63 Fahrenheit.
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5: Okay, this is it. 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

0: Okay, here we go. Okay, too much fun. It is 7:07 on your Friday, and every summer we team up with the African Lion Safari and just give away family four packs of tickets because it is such a fun day trip for families to do, explore all of the fantastic animals, whether you drive through or take the little tram, and there's the splash pad, all that good stuff. Joining me on the phone is Angel. Hello?
1: Hello.
0: Hi, Angel. How are you?
1: I'm good. How are you?
0: I am great. Thank you. Did you manage to find your son?
1: He's supposed to be riding to the car, but I'm not think he's coming.
0: So you... Well, he is a teenager, so...
1: Yes, that's true.
0: I was surprised that he was even up at this time in the summertime. Oh, yes. Too fun. But how's summer been so far?
1: It's been very good, actually. Very good.
0: Any highlights? Very relaxing.
1: Very relaxing.
0: Nice. And any highlights that you want to share with us? I'm very nosy.
1: No highlights. I haven't done anything special other than just hang out in the backyard by the pool.
0: Oh.
1: Enjoy the nice weather.
0: That says it all right there. You got a pool, so you're golden. Love it. And you know the drill, Angel. This contest this week is all about roaring on the radio. And you've been to the African Lion Safari before?
1: Yes.
0: And what is your favorite part about it?
1: Oh, I just love seeing all the animals. I love seeing the monkeys.
0: The monkeys. Well, I'm not going to make you do the monkey sound. That was last contest. All you have to do to secure this family four-pack of tickets, two adults, two kids, on their way to the African Lion Safari, all you got to do is give us your very best roar.
1: Let's go, Malachi. Let's roar.
0: Oh, he's there. He's there.
1: Yes.
0: Awesome. Okay.
1: Okay. Ready? One, two, three. Roar!
0: Amazing. That's awesome. And thank you to your son Malachi for you texted him, you said, come on out, we gotta win this.
1: Yeah.
0: I love it. Good kid. Okay, well, congratulations. You're on your way to the African Lion Safari with the fox.
1: Perfect. Thank you so much.
0: Thank you. And hang on the line. I got some details for you.
1: All right.
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0: A little overcast to start your day. We are hoping to see a little bit of sunshine mixed with that cloud before the chance of late afternoon showers and maybe a thunderstorm. High today, 26 or 79, and just a slight Humidex on top of that.
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1: I really wish I could give away tickets to everyone for all of the things. We have such awesome listeners, and we appreciate you listening. I got it texted after I just gave away our very last. Like, we've been giving these family four-packs to the African Lion Safari all summer long. And I got it texted. Little Luke has been practicing his roar on the radio. So I got to share it with you. I can't give away any more tickets, unfortunately. But this is Luke sent it in via text. Oh, wait. I got to start it again.
2: Oh, wait. Practicing his roar and wanted to send it in.
3: Go ahead, Luke.
1: Oh, so good. They sent in a video through our text line. We love that. Thank you for sharing. And good morning to Luke. Now, I can tell you, we do have another cool prize giveaway set up for next week. And we've teamed up once again with Attractions Ontario. We have a family four-pack of tickets to the Toronto Zoo to give away, and some tickets to the Royal Ontario Museum as well. So that'll be launching next week. We're going to have some fun with that as well. But in the meantime, thank you to Luke and everyone who tried to get through for those African Lion Safari passes. And if you didn't win, they would still love to see you. It is definitely family fun and fairly affordable for everyone to enjoy too. So check them out. We love teaming up with the African Lion Safari.
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1: And it's a little bit hazy, cloudy out there right now. We are hoping to see some sunshine mixed with that cloud. Do have the chance of late afternoon showers today and maybe a thunderstorm. 26 for the high. Partly cloudy tonight. Chance of showers down to 16. And tomorrow looks like we'll see a mix of sun and cloud. Clouds rolling in and a high of 23 or 73.
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0: One Republic. 99.9 The Fox on your Friday morning. Can I get a woot for Friday? And we've got the birthday bunch coming up. 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
1: Good morning. I'm Stephanie Shavs. Mix of sun and cloud for today with a high of 26 at 17 Celsius, 63 Fahrenheit. The Sarnia Police Service Board has approved an updated 2027 operating budget of just over $40 million. That's an increase of 5.8%, down from the proposed 5.9% because the board reduced overtime by $50,000. Meanwhile, a revised capital plan is expected to go back to the board next month. You have just 1 week left if you're considering running in the municipal election in October. Nominations close next Friday at 2 o'clock in the afternoon. Those interested in seeking a seat on council must be a Canadian citizen over 18 and reside or own property in the municipality they are running in. Critics are slamming the Ontario government's decision to exclude temporary residents and undocumented migrants from social assistance programs. Windsor West MPP Lisa Gretzky says the language marginalizes people. The province says the changes are intended to ensure social assistance programs are available to those they are designed to support. The changes are immediate. And a big thank you to residents who came out in support of Stuff the Studio at Blackburn Media on Wednesday. We collected about 455 pounds of school supplies and over $3,600 for the Inn of the Good Shepherd toward its backpack program for students. Mix of sun and cloud for today. Slight chance of showers and thunderstorms, a high of 26. Partly cloudy, slight chance of showers and thunderstorms tonight, a low of 16. It's 17 Celsius, 63 Fahrenheit.
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5: Fans have been convinced ever since Tate McRae's headlining set at Lollapalooza that a new album cycle is almost here, that they're dubbing her golden era.
6: Oh, yeah. Which, well, by the way, she literally dipped herself in gold paint from neck to toe at the end of that set, which was so cool.
7: And, you know, 2025 was like an insanely busy year for her. But so far in 2026, she's been pretty quiet without any new releases.
5: Well, that said, Tate told Variety in an article last week her fourth album is still in a see what sticks phase. But she actually sat down for that interview weeks before Lollapalooza.
6: And she has revealed a few things about the project. Tate avoids listening to pop while she's recording, but she's been drawing a little bit of inspo from another source.
7: A Dolly Parton coffee table book without any new releases.
5: Well, that said, Tate told Variety in an article last week her fourth album is still in a see what sticks phase, but she actually sat down for that interview weeks before Lollapalooza.
6: And she has revealed a few things about the project. Tate avoids listening to pop while she's recording, but she's been drawing a little bit of inspo from another source.
7: A Dolly Parton coffee table book, which features tons of her witty lyrics.

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1: So we're going to start with a belated birthday from yesterday. It was a champagne birthday. Bronwyn Holmes turned 13 on the 13th, and that was happy birthday. Love, Mom and Dad. Celebrating today, this August the 14th, we've got Linda Fordyce and Kathy, Luna, and Casper all saying happy birthday, along with Beatrice. Beatrice says happy birthday, too. We've got Johnny McLaughlin also celebrating today, turning 17. Johnny Mack, number 17, plays for the Windsor Spitfires. And that is happy birthday, love, Aunt Kathy. Celebrating tomorrow, August the 15th, Joan Bogart is 90. And so is her twin sister, Jean Van Damme. And happy birthday and many more to you from Theo and Irene. Celebrating on Sunday, August the 16th, Corey Adelikowski is celebrating. That's from Tipsy Kathy and Luna. Laura Reyes is having a birthday, and Kathy and Luna saying happy birthday as well. Michelle Page is celebrating. Happy birthday with love, Mom and Dad E. Patricia Dyke is celebrating on Sunday. Daughter Marianne and your granddaughters Katie and Savannah wishing you a very happy birthday. And Kyle Van Boven turns 19, works for the town of Plimpton, Wyoming. And this is a great message, okay? Happy birthday to Da Bears MVP, the undisputed number one Timbit supporter at Tim Hortons, and the only guy they know who can crush 5 Subway footlong sub dogs in one sitting. Now, I've had a sub dog. That is a feat, Kyle. And everyone at the Public Works Department, Roads Department in Plimpton, Wyoming, are sending you the very best for your 19th birthday. Too much fun. And that's the Birthday Bunch for today. We'll do it again tomorrow. No, wait. Whoop. Tomorrow's Saturday. We'll do it again on Monday. How about? Let us know who's celebrating. Easy to do. Head to our website and click on that Birthday Bunch link.
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1: And this is what I call Tales from the Trail. I have recently started riding my new bike home from work, and it is so much fun. I am absolutely loving it. I'm doing it a couple days a week. I'm doing it for the exercise, even though I do have an electric bike. I try not to use the electric part too much. But there's a couple of observations that I have from using the trail. I do a mix of trail and road biking on my way out to Camlackie. It's a good cycle, that's for sure. But a couple of things I want to mention. One is the benches, the new Sarnia benches that they put up with the bench project. There's a big selection of them right here by the radio station on what they call the Lambton College part of the trail. And I guess they're also in different bike-friendly neighborhoods throughout Sarnia, and they're so beautiful to see. But what I love seeing about it is people actually using them. I don't know the last time I just went and sat on a bench, and it's inspiring me. So I see people sitting and just taking a break, looking around with their bike sitting beside them, maybe checking their phone. Maybe I saw someone eating a sandwich the other day on a bench. So love that. And something else I ran into, well, I didn't actually run into them, but I saw them out on the trail, the Cycling Without Age group, which is with the Blue Water Cycling Organization. So this is a program that takes residents from local care homes and takes them out for bike rides on these specialized bikes with the big kind of carriage in front of them. So very cool. Kudos to all the volunteers that are part of that project. Love to see that. This is we have such a great city with so many great volunteers, things like that. And the trail, the Howard Watson Trail that goes through out is awesome. But one other observation from my road biking is that I'm noticing other bikers that are actually using the hand signals when they're stopping, turning left, turning right. So keep up the good work, all you cyclers out there, and maybe I'll see you on the trail.
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1: Kind of overcast right now for your forecast. For your cycling forecast, but we are hoping to see some sunshine mixed with that cloud. The chance of showers and thunderstorms are in the forecast later on this afternoon with a high today 26 or 79. Chance of showers or thunderstorms in the forecast down to 16. Cooler for tomorrow with a high of 23. Sun and cloud to start the day. Clouds rolling in the afternoon and showers expected on Sunday.
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0: with an update from sarnianewstoday.ca. I'm Stephanie Shavs. Mix of sun and cloud for today. Could see some showers or thunderstorms. A high of 26, 28 with the humidity. It's 17 Celsius, 63 Fahrenheit. The Sarnia Police Service is going to revise its capital needs and return to the board next month. During yesterday's meeting, Sarnia Police Service board members cited immediate building issues, including the crumbling front steps of the Christina Street headquarters. Vice Chair Anne-Marie Gillis says it can't keep getting pushed.
1: We don't want to add more burden to the taxpayer, but we also don't want to have people get injured because of the fact that the stairs are totally inadequate.
0: Board member Chrissy McRoberts agreed.
2: It's just a death trap. Those stairs are just waiting for someone to hurt themselves on.
0: Meanwhile, the board approved an updated 2027 operating budget of just over $40 million, an increase of 5.8%. Full details on our website. Time is running out for those thinking about putting their name on the ballot in October. Nominations for the municipal election close at 2 in the afternoon next Friday, August 21st. Those interested in seeking a seat on council must be over 18 years old, a Canadian citizen, and reside or own property in the municipality they are running in. Enbridge's Line 5 oil pipeline tunnel under the Straits of Mackinac in Michigan has received approval from the U.S. Army Corps of Engineers. The Army Corps says the project complies with all applicable federal laws and regulations, and its permit authorizes Enbridge to work within waters regulated by the U.S. federal government. However, it does not regulate the design or operation of the pipeline itself. The 73-year-old pipeline between Wisconsin and Sarnia carries up to 540,000 barrels a day of crude oil and natural gas liquids used in propane to industries in the city, as well as other parts of Ontario and Quebec. Recently, the Michigan Supreme Court ordered state regulators to reconsider a permit that allowed the planned pipeline tunnel to move ahead. Hundreds of pens, pencils, notebooks, and backpacks were collected for area students during the third annual Stuff the Studio. Local residents visited the Blackburn Media Mobile Studio Wednesday to drop off donations in support of the Aid of the Good Shepherd. About 455 pounds of school supplies and over $3,600 was raised. And a number of events are happening around Sarnia Lambton this weekend. Comedy by the Beach is on tonight at Canaterra Park. Tickets are available through Eventbrite for $15 or $20 at the door. It's Kids Fun Fest at Centennial Park tomorrow from 9 until 2. And Concerts and Cones is on in Forest tonight and tomorrow. Mix of sun and cloud today, slight chance of showers or thunderstorms, a high of 26, slightly warmer with the humidity, partly cloudy with a slight chance of showers and thunderstorms tonight, a low of 16, mix of sun and cloud tomorrow, a high of 23, 28 with the humidity. It's 17 Celsius, 63 Fahrenheit.
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1: Hello?
2: Hi, is that Anita?
1: Yeah.
2: Hi, Anita. It's Sarah Woodley calling from The Fox. How are you today?
1: I'm great, thanks.
2: Excellent. You've been kind of entering into one of our contests, and you've won.
1: Oh, great.
2: Yes, the weekly landline giveaway as part of our Coast to Coast with Air Canada contest. What you've won is a round trip to the Toronto airport from Sir Nicholas Hadfield Airport with the landline company.
1: Oh, great.
2: Yeah, congratulations. So you have to figure out your own trip.
1: Yeah.
2: From there, but you've got the transportation. So congratulations.
1: Thank you.
2: And have you entered online for Coast to Coast with Air Canada contest?
1: Yeah.
2: Excellent. And where in Canada would you fly to if you end up winning that one?
1: Probably Vancouver, where my son is.
2: That is a very popular destination. Is it hard being so far away from your kid?
1: Very hard.
2: Oh, well, congratulations and thanks for listening to The Fox. And congratulations once again heading out to Anita, our second winner with our landline giveaway. And all you have to do when you hear the cue to text, which is right now, 519-464-1999, is text the word landline and maybe you'll be just like Anita and now looking to plan a trip because she's got that luxury transportation to and from the Toronto Airport from Sir Nicholas Hadfield Airport. And it is such a great thing to have available to us here in Sarnia Lambton. So if you're planning a trip, look into it. It really does make things easier. I've booked mine. I'm heading to Portugal next week. I am riding the landline to the Toronto airport. And it was so easy to book online. They've got an introductory special actually right now for $35. And it is very, very easy to use. Just hop online. All the links and things like that are on our website at foxfm.com. And yeah, we will be giving away two more trips to Toronto and back from Sir Nicholas Hadfield Airport before this contest is done. And be like Anita and enter the Coast to Coast with Air Canada contest as well, which you will find at foxfm.com. We are talking a round trip to anywhere in Canada that Air Canada flies. And your trip starts right here at the Chris Hadfield Airport with the landline's new luxury motor coach service. It's all at foxfm.com. 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
2: Well, overcast, sun's trying to peek through out there. We're looking at a mix of sun and cloud, chance of late afternoon showers or a thunderstorm, 26 or 79 today, just slight humidex on top of it. And a north wind blew out some of that humidity yesterday, which was nice. We'll see a low of 16 or 61 tonight with a chance of showers and a mix of sun and cloud, clouds rolling in tomorrow afternoon and a high of just 23 or 73 for your Saturday.
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1: So when is the last time you cracked open a cookbook? It's been a while for me, and I love cookbooks. I do like to crack one once in a while and just read it because it's a good read to me as I love to cook. But looking at a new survey about cooking, a lot of us are not turning to the cookbooks anymore. We, of course, are going to social media. One in five people say they are more likely to take cooking advice from a food influencer than from their own mother. And nearly half surveyed said they use social media to find recipe ideas. Yes, I am the same. And 71% say cooking videos have inspired them to try foods they normally wouldn't. And let me tell you, I get so, because the algorithm knows that I love to cook and watch recipes and all of that stuff, and it delivers. The algorithm delivers to me, and I follow all sorts of different people as well, which is fun. And it is true, I try different things because of the influence of social media. I have three favorites: Ruhama's Food, it's Middle Eastern, amazing; Coco Larkin, and Baked by Melissa, my three favorites. But food content, I am not alone. It is not just me out here Googling what to eat for dinner tonight. Food content is one of the most popular thing people consume online. It beats out humor. I do like me some stand-up comedy. There's some in the area this weekend. It beats out humor, news, and beauty content. And do you Google what's for dinner, or do you have a lot of those content creators showing up in your feed? Let me know. Who's your favorite? 519-464-1999.
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0: Taylor Swift, who seemed to have resurfaced since the wedding. I'll tell you where coming up in the feed, your daily entertainment news. Plus, I'll give you lots of great ideas of things to do with the family this weekend with the plan. That's all coming up before 9 o'clock right now. Let's check in with Sarnia News Today.
1: Good morning. I'm Stephanie Shabs. Mix of sun and cloud for today with a high of 26 at 17 Celsius, 63 Fahrenheit. The Sarnia Police Service Board has approved an updated 2027 operating budget of just over $40 million. That's an increase of 5.8%, down from the proposed 5.9% because the board reduced overtime by $50,000. Meanwhile, a revised capital plan is expected to go back to the board next month. You have just 1 week left if you're considering running in the municipal election in October. Nominations close next Friday at 2 o'clock in the afternoon. Those interested in seeking a seat on council must be a Canadian citizen over 18 and reside or own property in the municipality they are running in. Critics are slamming the Ontario government's decision to exclude temporary residents and undocumented migrants from social assistance programs. Windsor West MPP Lisa Gretzky says the language marginalizes people. The province says the changes are intended to ensure social assistance programs are available to those they are designed to support. The changes are immediate. And a big thank you to residents who came out in support of Stuff the Studio at Blackburn Media on Wednesday. We collected about 455 pounds of school supplies and over $3,600 for the Inn of the Good Shepherd toward its backpack program for students. Mix of sun and cloud for today. Slight chance of showers and thunderstorms, a high of 26. Partly cloudy, slight chance of showers and thunderstorms tonight, a low of 16. It's 17 Celsius, 63 Fahrenheit.
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1: Well, it seems there was a need for more Ted Lasso in our lives, because it has shattered Apple TV's records. The season 4 premiere episode drawing 296.6 million minutes watched over August 4th and 5th. And on August 5th alone, the show became the most streamed program, logging over 200 million minutes. And it's huge, set 3 years after season 3, because that's how long they made us wait. And it is, I guess, everything everyone hoped and dreamed it was going to be. And I don't know if the Spider-Man Brand New Day folks dreamed that they would pass $700 million at the domestic box office in record time, but they did. And they did it in like 7 days. It is huge. Now, a bunch of new movies are in theaters this weekend, though. So if you've already been there, seen that, a new batch for you this weekend. Now, Travis and Taylor are in their newlywed era. He was recently quoted as saying the wedding was the best night of his life. And he's all in football mode now, but Taylor was spotted on a night out in London showing off a noticeably shorter shoulder-length haircut. She got the bob, people, and that's one of her first public outings since the wedding. And we've got a new celebrity couple to tease you about, Michael B. Jordan and Ray, the artist, the singer. Well, there's fresh speculation that they could have something romantic going on. Nothing is confirmed, but of course, we'll keep you on top of it. And that's the Feed on the Fox.
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8: 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The intersection of Exmouth Street and Copeland Road is currently affected due to sewer installation. 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

0: No plans? No problem. This is The Plan. Your quick hit of what's happening and where to be this weekend. 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
1: Lots going on. There's a Rose Gardens reunion happening today at the Kiwanis Pavilion at Canaterra, bringing together the roller skaters that used to hang out at the Rose Gardens roller rink here in Sarnia Lambton. That's from 1 to 5 today. Tonight, head back to Canaterra and laugh along with some of Ontario's best comics. Beachin' About It brings stand-up comedy to the Canaterra Beach Bandshell tonight from 7:30 till 9. That'll be fun. And if you're looking for summer love, tonight is Valley Access Singles Night. Yes. And you do have to pre-register. Find out more on the Valley Axe website. Now, for tomorrow, August the 15th already, shout out to everyone golfing in the Face Off for Mental Health Golf Tournament at Witter Station. A few other things happening too, like Kids Fun Fest, taking over Centennial Park from 9 until 2. Free live entertainment, inflatables, all sorts of good stuff, including lots of booths from local community organizations. Two chances to see some classic cars tomorrow. Fairwinds Lodge Retirement Residence is having a classic car show in support of Rebound 11 till 2, along with a charity barbecue in support of Rebound. And McKay Park in Wyoming from 4 till 8 tomorrow night. Fins and Fenders, they're going to have lots going on as well. BYO Lawn Chair. And it is going to be lots of fun. Arcona Fairways is also having a big day tomorrow. They have their community day. That goes from 11 till 3, free family fun. And tomorrow night, Refined Fool on London Road is hosting a 90s-themed queerioke. That's at 8 o'clock. And the donation at the door portion of that will be donated to Rebound's Spectrum program. And more comedy Saturday night, Laughs for a Cause, taking over Imperial City Brew House in support of the Huron House Boys Home. And this is neat. Prospect Fighting Champions returns to Lambton College Saturday night. A big night of championship MMA starts at 5 o'clock with a loaded card. And Sunday, no, it is not the day of rest, people. Ferguson Estates is hosting the Local Roots Summer Market in celebration of community creativity and local made goods. And that is from 10 until 4 on Sunday. And Point Brewing is having Yappy Hour from 3 till 8. 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
1: And what is the weather going to be like for all of these amazing plans? Well, today, sun and cloud. Chance of showers and thunderstorms later on as clouds roll in. And down to 16 or 61 tonight. Sun and cloud, cloudy tomorrow afternoon. And a high of 23 for Saturday, slight humidex. Sunday showers and a high of 27 or 81. We'll see a high of 26 today.
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0: With an update from SarniaNewsToday.ca, I'm Stephanie Shavs. Mix of sun and cloud for today. Slight chance of showers and thunderstorms with a high of 26. It's 20 Celsius, 68 Fahrenheit. The Sarnia Police Service Board has approved an updated 2027 operating budget of just over $40 million, representing an increase of 5.8%. That's down from the proposed 5.9% because the board reduced overtime by $50,000. Board member Chrissy McRoberts questioned the amount of overtime during yesterday's board meeting.
1: We've brought on several new officers to complement our force, and we were told by the chief that is not here at the moment that would correct the overtime issues, and we're still seeing hundreds and hundreds of hours of overtime.
0: The board also asked for the service to provide quarterly updates to see why overtime is needed. Meanwhile, a revised capital plan is expected to go back to the board next month. The U.S. Army Corps of Engineers has permitted construction of the controversial Line 5 tunnel project in the Straits of Mackinac. The Army Corps says the project, which would divert a section of the Enbridge pipeline from the open waters of the Straits of Mackinac into a concrete tunnel beneath the lake bed, is not contrary to the public interest and would not harm tribal treaty rights. The 73-year-old pipeline runs between Superior, Wisconsin and Sarnia. Canada-U.S. Trade Minister Dominic LeBlanc will brief premiers and the federal government today on trade talks with the U.S. yesterday. U.S. Trade Representative Jameson Greer described the talks as good. And speaking to reporters yesterday, Premier Doug Ford called on Ottawa to get a fair deal that protects the auto, steel, aluminum, forestry, and manufacturing and agricultural sectors. Meanwhile, Donald Trump is levying more tariffs, not on Canada, but on some allies. It's a 15% tariff on drones from the European Union, Japan, South Korea, and the United Kingdom. The new tariffs are set to take effect in 3 weeks. And there's just 1 week left if you're considering running in the municipal election in October to file your nomination papers. Nominations close next Friday at 2 o'clock in the afternoon. Those interested in seeking a seat on council must be a Canadian citizen over the age of 18 and reside or own property in the municipality you're running in. Mix of sun and cloud for today. Slight chance of afternoon showers and thunderstorms. High of 26, slightly warmer though with the humidity. Partly cloudy with a slight chance of showers and thunderstorms tonight. A low of 16, mix of sun and cloud tomorrow. A high of 23, 28 with the humidity. Showers Sunday, a high of 27. It's 20 Celsius, 68 Fahrenheit.
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99.9 The Fox. Yesterday on Fox Mornings, we were discussing the possibility that Sarnia is not going to be featured on The Amazing Race Canada. But our listeners were chiming in on our Facebook page saying it is going to happen. They were here. They filmed. August 25th is the rumored date, episode 7. You heard it from Fox listeners right here. It's Tyler Shaw now.

0: 99.9 The Fox, Sean Hook and Lai. And you've been hearing about the totals of money and school supplies raised with our Stuff the Studio for the Inn of the Good Shepherd on Wednesday. A big thank you once again to everyone who came out. Gotta give a couple of shout outs though. GFL Environmental comes by each and every year and makes a substantial donation. So thank you to that workplace for gathering their funds together and dropping it off. Very much appreciated. Almost $1,000 they dropped off. And speaking of $1,000, Forever Furniture, one of our great sponsors, we were filling up their big truck when they dropped off the truck at the Inn of the Good Shepherd and all the school supplies. They also dropped off a $1,000 check. And also a big shout out to Great Lakes Law and Lambton Scientific for their donations as well. And we will see you again next year for our Stuff the Studio in support of the Inn of the Good Shepherd.
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2: Mix of sun and cloud for today. Slight chance of some late afternoon showers. Risk of a thunderstorm as well. High of 26, 28 with the humidity. Partly cloudy with a slight chance of showers and thunderstorms tonight, a low of 16. For Saturday, a mix of sun and cloud with a high of 23, 28 with the humidity. Showers expected Sunday, a high of 27.
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0: 99.9 The Fox with Sean Desmond. And like last week, I mentioned that I was going to make some pickles. And I was all excited about my jars, bought extra vinegar, some pickling salt, all that good stuff. And how, do you think I've made the pickles yet? Oh my gosh. I keep waiting for a rainy day. And then when it does rain, I don't make them. But I got to get it done. I'm going away for like 2 weeks. In a week. So I'm afraid that when I get home, there might not be any of those perfect little tiny cucumbers left and dill. So gotta get it done for sure. But speaking of rain, have you noticed that your lawn is good this year? Usually around this time, everything starts going super brown, with, you know, cause it's so dry out. But I feel like we've had a good mix of rain in our forecast, just enough to keep my planter boxes alive, which is key, which I can never do, and my lawn green. So maybe you have plans to cut the lawn this weekend, and maybe I have plans to pickle this weekend. We shall see. Whatever you get up to, have a fantastic weekend. And I'll be back bright and early on Monday morning along with Hillary. Talk to you then.
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1: Good morning. I'm Stephanie Shabs. Sarnia Fire and Police are on scene of a business in the Lambton Mall Road Plaza this morning following a fire call at 4:45. Further details were not immediately available. The Sarnia Police Service Board has approved the 2027 operating budget of $40.9 million with an increase of 5.81%. Meanwhile, the SPS is going to take more time to revise its 10-year capital forecast. Time is running out for those thinking about putting their name on the ballot in October. Nominations for the municipal election close at 2 in the afternoon next Friday, August 21st. Those interested in seeking a seat on council must be over 18 years old, a Canadian citizen, and reside or own property in the municipality they are running in. And the Chatham-Kent-Lambton Administrative School Services is holding its annual first-time rider program tomorrow. It's aimed toward those from JK to grade 1 who don't have experience riding the big yellow bus. GM Kent Orr says he knows students can feel nervous at first, but staff are there to help alleviate the stress.
2: We recognize that it can be an intimidating change, and it's a big family change with the students going to school for the first time or riding a bus for the first time. So this takes away, you know, some of that concern or anxiety and gives a comfortable environment where parents can ask questions.
1: 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Mix of sun and cloud for today. Slight chance of showers and thunderstorms. A high of 26. Partly cloudy with a slight chance of showers and thunderstorms tonight. A low of 16.
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your hands. Today's best music, 99.9 The Fox. So, do you ever wonder why it's so hard to get back into the swing of things after holidays away? Post-holiday blues are a thing. How to deal? Coming up. Here's Tame Impala featuring Jenny and Dracula.

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0: 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Hey, it's Eve, and if you're back from holidays and anxious about getting back to the office on Monday, you're not alone. Post-holiday blues are a real thing. So mindovermatter.com experts say we need to focus on the basics of our physical and mental well-being. That'll set us up to get a good start back. So number one, take care of yourself with quality sleep, regular exercise, and good food leading up to getting back to work. Schedule some time for fun this weekend. Reach out and get some FaceTime with friends and other people you care about. And finally, be patient and go easy on yourself. Give yourself some time to get back on track. And you know, for me, it's all about getting through the day and getting home to that ice cold one sitting in my fridge calling out my name.
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2: Mix of sun and cloud for today. Slight chance of some late afternoon showers. Risk of a thunderstorm as well. High of 26, 28 with the humidity. Partly cloudy with a slight chance of showers and thunderstorms tonight, a low of 16. For Saturday, a mix of sun and cloud with a high of 23, 28 with the humidity. Showers expected Sunday, a high of 27.
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0: Mariana's Trench and Desperate Measures, 99.9 The Fox. And tomorrow is Laugh for a Cause at Imperial City Brewhouse. 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
1: Mix of sun and cloud for today. Slight chance of some late afternoon showers. Risk of a thunderstorm as well. High of 26, 28 with the humidity. Partly cloudy with a slight chance of showers and thunderstorms tonight. A low of 16. For Saturday, a mix of sun and cloud with a high of 23, 28 with the humidity. Showers expected Sunday, a high of 27.
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1: Good morning. I'm Stephanie Shabs. Sarnia Fire and Police are on scene of a business in the Lambton Mall Road Plaza this morning following a fire call at 4:45. Further details were not immediately available. The Sarnia Police Service Board has approved the 2027 operating budget of $40.9 million with an increase of 5.81%. Meanwhile, the SPS is going to take more time to revise its 10-year capital forecast. Time is running out for those thinking about putting their name on the ballot in October. Nominations for the municipal election close at 2 in the afternoon next Friday, August 21st. Those interested in seeking a seat on council must be over 18 years old, a Canadian citizen, and reside or own property in the municipality they are running in. And the Chatham-Kent-Lambton Administrative School Services is holding its annual first-time rider program tomorrow. It's aimed toward those from JK to grade 1 who don't have experience riding the big yellow bus. GM Kent Orr says he knows students can feel nervous at first, but staff are there to help alleviate the stress.
2: We recognize that it can be an intimidating change, and it's a big family change with the students going to school for the first time or riding a bus for the first time. So this takes away, you know, some of that concern or anxiety and gives a comfortable environment where parents can ask questions.
1: 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Mix of sun and cloud for today. Slight chance of showers and thunderstorms. A high of 26. Partly cloudy with a slight chance of showers and thunderstorms tonight. A low of 16.
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0: Miles Smith. The song's called Stargazing, 99.9 The Fox. And tonight in Ontario, speaking of stargazing, the active Perseid meteor shower is still visible, even though its peak occurred earlier this week. So the skies will offer great late summer stargazing after midnight, with Saturn rising around 10:30 p.m. and bright constellations visible in clear, dark areas away from city light pollution. So what should we do? We need to drive out to the county so that we can enjoy a beautiful spectacle, because it's still there. Why wouldn't you want to see that?
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2: Mix of sun and cloud for today. Slight chance of some late afternoon showers. Risk of a thunderstorm as well. High of 26, 28 with the humidity. Partly cloudy with a slight chance of showers and thunderstorms tonight, a low of 16. For Saturday, a mix of sun and cloud with a high of 23, 28 with the humidity. Showers expected Sunday, a high of 27.
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Carly Rae Jepsen and Call Me Maybe. 99.9 The Fox. New study showing that opting for the stairs instead of the elevators can significantly lower your risk of cardio problems. Researchers from Norfolk University analyzed studies involving 450,000 participants, and they found that regular stair climbers, and Call Me Maybe, 99.9 The Fox, new study showing that opting for the stairs instead of the elevators can significantly lower your risk of cardio problems. Researchers from Norfolk University analyzed studies involving 450,000 participants, and they found that regular stair climbers had a way lower

0: evening from the ice cream bar.
1: Mix of sun and cloud for today. Slight chance of some late afternoon showers. Risk of a thunderstorm as well. High of 26, 28 with the humidity. Partly cloudy with a slight chance of showers and thunderstorms tonight, a low of 16. For Saturday, a mix of sun and cloud with a high of 23, 28 with the humidity. Showers expected Sunday, a high of 27.
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0: With an update from SarniaNewsToday.ca, I'm Natalia Vega. We'll see a mix of sun and cloud this afternoon. Right now it's 25 Celsius or 77 Fahrenheit. It feels like 34. Part of a retail plaza on Lambton Mall Road had been taped off for an investigation. Sarnia Fire Rescue responded to a call early this morning between Finch Drive and Exmouth Street. Few details are known, but fire officials say it's now a police matter. If you do have to go to Sarnia Police Headquarters, be aware the front steps have been closed off because of the worsening state of repair. You can enter the Christina Street building by using the pedestrian ramp adjacent to the stairs. There's a growing demand for PSWs in Sarnia Lambton. Lambton Work Center and the SNR Group will hold a dedicated hiring event on Tuesday at the Lambton Shared Services Center. Job developer Scott Case says the event is designed to streamline the hiring process by offering on-site interviews for qualified candidates. You do have to pre-register by Monday, though. A Windsor teen is standing tall after being the first pediatric patient in Ontario to undergo spinal surgery using a new robotic system at London Health Sciences Centre. 14-year-old Paige Hillman had a scoliosis correction procedure done. She says although she was nervous, she liked the idea of being the first in the province. The Medtronic Mazor robotic spine platform helps with precision and speed, which improves outcome and recovery time. Kids Fun Fest is being held tomorrow, but it's not going to be at Canaterra Park like past years. Recreation coordinator Rebecca Warren says it's going to be held at Centennial Park from 9 until 2.
1: We decided to relocate just to make the event more of a central area, highlight the use of this wonderful waterfront park.
0: Performances will be held at the stage throughout the day. There's also going to be inflatables, face painting, touch a truck, and about 30 vendors and booths set up. Little ones can practice riding the school bus tomorrow. The annual first-time rider program will be held at Sarnia's Great Lakes Secondary School from 8:30 until 11:30 in the morning. Kent Orr with Chatham-Kent Lambton Administrative School Services says they usually see about 500 students participate.
2: We get great feedback from parents. The smiles on the kids' faces is reward enough, but certainly that opportunity for parents to ask any questions they have and, you know, have that interaction one-on-one is certainly appreciated, and we hear that.
0: You don't need to pre-register to go. Sessions will run every 30 minutes. And as we told you about yesterday, the Canadian and U.S. Coast Guards have issued safety warnings ahead of the annual Port Huron floatdown. Our news poll question of the day asks, should unsanctioned river floatdowns be banned or strictly regulated? Let us know by visiting our website. A mix of sun and cloud today with a high of 26. Tonight, partly cloudy, a low of 16. And tomorrow, a mix of sun and cloud for the most part with a high of 23. I'm Natalia Vega.
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0: Today's best music, 99.9 The Fox. Theater Sarnia is hosting a series of free workshops called Discover the Stage. The next one is Monday, August 17th, and you can sign up at imperialtheater.net for Dancing for Singers and Actors session. And this is open to anyone 16 plus. Here's Olivia Dean. It's so easy to fall in love on The Fox.
1: I

0: Felix Cartel featuring Fionn and The Way, 99.9 The Fox. So, this statement, the key to happiness is really low expectations. What do you think about that? Well, scientists at the University of College London used a mathematical equation to predict the happiness for more than 20,000 people around the world. So this formula for happiness, according to the equation, depends on whether things are better than expected and not just on how well things are going. People felt happiest when they performed better than expected on a risk-reward task or when an experience turned out better than expected. So really low expectations? I don't know about really low expectations, but maybe more realistic expectations. And then if it's a little bit better than that, you can give yourself a little pat on the back.
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2: We'll see a mix of sun and cloud today with a high of 26. Tonight, partly cloudy, a low of 16. And Saturday, a mix of sun and cloud for the most part with a high of 23 degrees.
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0: That's Rev with Contemporary Love, 99.9 The Fox. So if you could choose anywhere to fly to in Canada, where would you choose to go? What if you had two tickets for free to fly anywhere in Canada? Well, we have that opportunity for you. Air Canada and Landline have joined forces promoting their new luxury motor coach service connecting Sarnia Chris Hadfield Airport to Toronto Pearson. And we are giving you the chance to win two round-trip tickets to anywhere Air Canada flies within Canada. So that's a big prize, right? So what we want you to do to find out more is go to our website to find out all the details about how to win, courtesy of Air Canada. And make sure you tune in Monday morning to Sarah and Hillary for bonus prizing and more details. But how cool is that to be able to go anywhere where Air Canada flies within Canada? 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
2: We'll see a mix of sun and cloud today with a high of 26. Tonight, partly cloudy, a low of 16. And Saturday, a mix of sun and cloud for the most part with a high of 23 degrees.
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1: Good afternoon, I'm Natalia Vega. Sarnia police are investigating a suspicious fire at a Lambton Mall Road plaza between Finch Drive and Exmouth Street. Fire crews were called early this morning at around 4:45. Police say it's being investigated as an arson, but limited information can be released at this time. A PSW hiring event is being held at the Lambton Shared Services Center on Tuesday. Qualified candidates are asked to pre-register by Monday. Chatham-Kent Lambton Administrative School Services is holding its annual first-time rider program tomorrow for those entering kindergarten and grade one. Sessions will run every 30 minutes from 8:30 until 11:30 in the morning at Sarnia's Great Lakes Secondary School. And live performances and activities will be set up at Centennial Park for Kids Fun Fest. Recreation Coordinator Rebecca Warren says it's being held from 9 until 2 tomorrow in the open field and at the stage.
2: We have performers on the stage throughout the entire event at the Suncor Agora, a juggling show. We have a children's music performer, comedy magic show, and a circus performer as well.
1: The Suncor Agora parking lot will be closed for the event to accommodate the Touch a Truck activity, so people are encouraged to park in other municipal lots on Front Street and Harbor Road or use public transit. We'll see a mix of sun and cloud today with a high of 26. I'm Natalia Vega. 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
1: Jamie Fine and Homesick, 99.9 The Fox. Hey, it's Eve, and what would make you happy right now? Well, Action for Happiness talked to us adults, asking us what things would make us be happier individuals over the long haul. So here's what we said. Number one, winning the lottery. Well, you know, we could always use a little extra cash. Number two, going on vacation. Well, then plan it. Like, honestly, go look, Google it up, where you want to go, put down your deposit, pay it off, and you'll be somewhere sunny by November. Finding 20 bucks in your pocket came in third. And I know I do this all the time. I will put away the winter coats, but I'll tuck a 5 or a 10 in the pocket. And then when I go to wear it again in the fall and I'm reaching into the pocket, it's like, ooh, I've won the lottery. Also on the list, longer summers, winning a new car, getting a bonus at work, sleeping through a whole night, getting something for free, and having normal summer weather in the summer. Cheers.
2: We'll see a mix of sun and cloud today with a high of 26. Tonight, partly cloudy, a low of 16. And Saturday, a mix of sun and cloud for the most part with a high of 23 degrees.
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0: Tyler Sean back to me. 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And the latest love verdict is skinny people choose skinny partners, chubby people choose chubby people. And they say it's not surprising that people tend to choose partners with similar interests, similar economic class, and the same familial background, but the same body fat content? Well, this Scottish study says, yes, we tend to pair off with someone with the same body type. I don't know if I completely agree with this, maybe a little bit, but, you know, when my other half and I met, you know, I've never been a slender bunny, but he was. Years later, we've kind of morphed into the same body type. Comfortably chunky. I say more to love.
1: We'll see a mix of sun and cloud today with a high of 26. Tonight, partly cloudy, a low of 16. And Saturday, a mix of sun and cloud for the most part with a high of 23 degrees.
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1: Good afternoon. I'm Natalia Vega. An arson investigation is underway at a plaza on Lambton Mall Road. Fire crews were called to the area early this morning between Finch Drive and Exmouth Street. Sarnia police say investigators continue to examine the circumstances surrounding the incident. Anyone with information is asked to contact Sarnia police. PSWs looking for work are being encouraged to pre-register for a hiring event on Tuesday. Lambton Works Center and the SNR Group will be holding the event as a way to streamline the hiring process. Full details are posted to our website. Young students and their parents can get ready for the upcoming school year through a school bus program. The annual first-time rider program will be held tomorrow from 8:30 until 11:30 in the morning at Sarnia's Great Lakes Secondary School. Class General Manager Kent Orr says staff will be there to help.
2: We recognize that it can be an intimidating change, and it's a big family change with the students going to school for the first time or riding a bus for the first time. So this takes away, you know, some of that concern or anxiety and gives a comfortable environment where parents can ask questions.
1: Orr says the day starts off with an instructional safety cartoon video. Then the kids are shown the proper way to board and deboard the bus. And Kids Fun Fest is being held at Centennial Park tomorrow from 9 until 2. The free event will include live entertainment, inflatables, face painting, and other activities. We'll see a mix of sun and cloud today with a high of 26. I'm Natalia Vega.
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0: 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That is Coldplay and Feels Like I'm Falling in Love, 203. It's Carrie. Happy Friday to you.
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0: Today's best music, 99.9 The Flax. Frank Walker and Heartbreak Back. 217 is Carrie. Are you ready for another Catch the Ace? Details are starting to be revealed. An interesting fact, Sarnia didn't just win big with the Sarnia Legion's Catch the Ace. It set the bar for the entire country. A post shared from the Sarnia Legion shares that the Sarnia Legion Branch 62 holds the national record for the largest Catch the Ace jackpot of any Legion in Canada, with a staggering $4.5 million Catch the Ace jackpot. The largest ever won at any Legion across Canada. And get ready, Sarnia. Catch the Ace will be back this fall. $25,000 seed money to start. And this time they are including all of the other legions in the county, minus Forest, which means you'll be able to buy tickets at those participating legions. It's going to keep lines small. You can support your own local legion. And money will allow for much needed building repairs and operating cash flow at those legions, too. They're even going to be offering a Legion Tour t-shirt that you can get by playing at every Legion in the county. That is so fun. As for when it starts, they can't start the next Catch the Ace until they officially say thank you to all those volunteers. So many people made that work. And figure out which awesome not-for-profits are going to share in that $3.4 million. And then they'll give that away. That is exciting and incredible. Mix of sun and cloud for the rest of the afternoon. Low of 16 tonight with partly cloudy skies. We're at 24 now.
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0: 99.9 The Fox. That is Lolo. And The Punisher, 233. So Stuff the Studio was a huge success on Wednesday. Big thanks to everybody that came out and showed their support. We collected 455 pounds of school supplies and raised over $3,600 for the Inn of the Good Shepherd Sarnia, helping local kids go back to school with everything that they need to have a successful, strong school year. You can still help, by the way. Manly's Basics is still selling Inn of the Good Shepherd back to school kits. If you spend $50 or more, you'll get a tax receipt from the Inn of the Good Shepherd. You can order them from Manly's, and Manly's will deliver them to the Inn of the Good Shepherd on your behalf. So you can purchase the kits, help those who need a little extra help at back to school time. Those kits available for as little as $15. They're set up according to age. You can visit Manly's Basics to get some more information. Forecast sun and cloud for the rest of the afternoon. Partly cloudy tonight. Expect a low of 16. Sun and cloud tomorrow. We get into the weekend. High of 23. Showers for Sunday. High of 26.
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16: Good afternoon. I'm Natalia Vega. An arson investigation is underway at a plaza on Lambton Mall Road. Fire crews were called to the area early this morning between Finch Drive and Exmouth Street. Sarnia police say investigators continue to examine the circumstances surrounding the incident. Anyone with information is asked to contact Sarnia police. PSWs looking for work are being encouraged to pre-register for a hiring event on Tuesday. Lambton Works Center and the SNR Group will be holding the event as a way to streamline the hiring process. Full details are posted to our website. Young students and their parents can get ready for the upcoming school year through a school bus program. The annual First Time Rider program will be held tomorrow from 8:30 until 11:30 in the morning at Sarnia's Great Lakes Secondary School. Class General Manager Kent Orr says staff will be there to help.
17: We recognize that it can be an intimidating change, and it's a big family change with the students going to school for the first time or riding a bus for the first time. So this takes away, you know, some of that concern or anxiety and gives a comfortable environment where parents can ask questions.
16: Orr says the day starts off with an instructional safety cartoon video. Then the kids are shown the proper way to board and deboard the bus. And Kids Fun Fest is being held at Centennial Park tomorrow from 9 until 2. The free event will include live entertainment, inflatables, face painting, and other activities. We'll see a mix of sun and cloud today with a high of 26. I'm Natalia Vega.
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0: 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Well, to celebrate, Air Canada and Landline's new luxury motor coach service that is there to connect Sarnie Chris Hadfield Airport to Toronto Pearson, we are giving you a chance to win 2 round-trip tickets to anywhere Air Canada flies within Canada. 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Partly cloudy skies tonight, low of 16. Sun and cloud tomorrow, high of 23. Looks like rain on Sunday, high of 26.
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0: Today's best music, 99.9 The Fox. Ed Sheeran and Shivers. Well, spicy foods seem to be having a bit of a moment. And maybe you've noticed that there's a lot of different products out there with different levels of spiciness, we'll say. But Cheetos has been bringing the heat for years. They've got their Flamin' Hot line of crunchy Cheetos and Cheetos Puffs. Well, now after a recent study has kind of shown that stress and fear tend to increase your craving for spicy foods, Cheetos has something new that they have coming out just in time for Halloween. And this one comes with a bit of a twist. They come with a first of its kind sensory experience. Szechuan peppers are known for their mouth tingling sensation. They say it can feel like an electrical shock to your tongue. That is the inspiration for this new product. If you thought Flamin' Hot Cheetos were spicy, wait till you try these ones. These new puffs will shock you, literally. Cheetos Sweet Phantom Heat Puffs will offer a black pepper-like Szechuan heat with a tingling, numbing, and slight fizzing mouthfeel in every crunchy bite. Cheetos is calling it the flavor of fear. I say no thank you. It says it's a first for the brand. They hit store shelves August 31st for a limited time. How daring are you? How much do you love spicy food? Would you try this? Be honest. There is no way. Don't even bring it in the house. Partly cloudy skies tonight, low of 16. Sun and cloud for tomorrow, high of 23. Looks like rain on Sunday, high of 26.
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0: 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Tomorrow is Kids Fun Fest in Centennial Park. 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It's absolutely free. 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
1: With an update from SarniaNewsToday.ca, I'm Natalia Vega. Partly cloudy right now. It's 24 Celsius or 75 Fahrenheit. It feels like 32. Sarnia police are appealing for any tips that may help in an arson investigation. A suspicious fire was reported early this morning at a plaza on Lambton Mall Road between Finch Drive and Exmouth Street. The blaze was quickly contained. No injuries were reported. Anyone with information or video footage of the area is asked to contact city police or Crime Stoppers. A hiring event in Sarnia is looking to fill vital PSW positions. An employment expo will be held on Tuesday at the Lambton Shared Services Center. It's aimed at connecting certified PSWs with immediate job openings. Those interested in going are asked to pre-register by Monday. A historic procedure at London Health Sciences Center. A Windsor teen was the first pediatric patient in Ontario to undergo spinal surgery using a robotic spine platform. It's meant to help with precision and speed. 14-year-old Paige Hillman had the scoliosis correction procedure in March, and since then, the London Hospital has performed 10 to 15 procedures using the platform. Students entering kindergarten and grade one will be taught all of the ins and outs of riding a school bus this weekend. Chatham-Kent Lambton Administrative School Services is holding its annual first-time rider program tomorrow. General Manager Kent Orr says there are some key messages kids will take away from the session, including how to get on and off the bus safely.
2: The safety zone around the bus, and if they have to cross in front of the bus, respecting the space in front so the driver can still see them. And then when they're on the bus, it's about getting them familiar with, okay, here's how you come in and sit down. Here's what the inside of the bus looks like. You know, expectations around staying in your seat and being safe on the bus, and also reinforcing the message that the driver's there to help you.
1: You don't need to pre-register to go. Sessions run every 30 minutes from 8:30 until 11:30 in the morning at Sarnia's Great Lakes Secondary School. It'll be a busy day at Sarnia's Centennial Park tomorrow. Kids Fun Fest will be held from 9 until 2 in the open field and stage areas. Recreation coordinator Rebecca Warren says it's free to go, but she did have a note for anyone who's driving there.
3: The Agora parking lot, it's going to be closed for the event because that's where the touch-a-truck is, just for safety purposes. So we do encourage people to parking the other lots along Front Street or Harbor Road parking lot as well.
1: Typically, about 2,000 people attend Kids Fun Fest. There's going to be live entertainment throughout the day, inflatables, face painting, arts and crafts, as well as other activities. Partly cloudy tonight with a low of 16. Tomorrow, sunny to start, then a mix of sun and cloud with a high of 23, and Sunday, showers with a high of 26. I'm Natalia Vega.
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99.9 The Fox, the latest from Mr. Benson Boone and the time of my life. Did you know that before he started singing, before he started his career in music, he was a standout competitive high school diver. He trained actively from 2018 to 2020, eventually placing sixth in the 1 meter springboard diving event at a 2020 championship event. Very cool. Taylor Swift. Fans anxiously awaiting news on a new album release. It's Wildest Dreams on The Fox.

0: 99.9 The Fox. Charlotte Cardin and 99 Nights 421. A chance for you to win two round trip tickets to anywhere Air Canada flies within Canada. We are giving you a chance to win just to celebrate Air Canada and Landline's new luxury motor coach service that is connecting Sarnia Chris Hadfield Airport to Toronto Pearson. 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And make sure you're listening to Fox Mornings for bonus prizing. Forecast tonight, partly cloudy, low 16, sun and cloud for tomorrow, high of 23. We get some rain moving in for Sunday, expect a high of 26. Right now, we sit at 24 Celsius, that's 75 Fahrenheit.
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0: 101.9 The Fox, Bare Naked Ladies. And one week, 436, something you could do tonight. Open Road Mike presents Beachin' About It. It's bringing stand-up comedy to the Canaterra Beach Bandshell. It's happening tonight. It starts at 7:30. It goes till 9 o'clock. Doors at 7. It's bringing local comedians from Sarnia and out-of-town comics from London. It's a good night to get out and laugh. 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Your forecast tonight, partly cloudy, low of 16. We got sunshine tomorrow, high of 23. We got rain expected on Sunday and a high of 26.
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10: On Friday, July 31st, an unknown suspect was seen walking around the Northgate Plaza before using a small sledgehammer to smash the front door of a business at around 1:30 in the morning. After forcing entry, the suspect searched the cash register drawers, which were empty. The suspect left the store, walked eastbound to retrieve their bright orange bicycle from the side of the building, and biked away in an eastbound direction. The suspect is described as a white male over 6 feet tall. He was wearing a maroon hooded sweater with the hood pulled up, black sunglasses, a face mask, black shorts, black shoes, and bright orange gloves. 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
6: Fans have been convinced ever since Tate McRae's headlining set at Lollapalooza that a new album cycle is almost here, that they're dubbing her golden era.
7: Oh, yeah. Which, well, by the way, she literally dipped herself in gold paint from neck to toe at the end of that set, which was so cool.
8: And, you know, 2025 was like an insanely busy year for her. But so far in 2026, she's been pretty quiet without any new releases.
6: Well, that said, Tate told Variety in an article last week her fourth album is still in a see what sticks phase. But she actually sat down for that interview weeks before Lollapalooza.
7: And she has revealed a few things about the project. Tate avoids listening to pop while she's recording, but she's been drawing a little bit of inspo from another source. A Dolly Parton coffee table book, which features tons of her witty lyrics, of course.
6: In the meantime, Tate's Lollapalooza set and all the nonstop speculation has made her catalog streaming numbers skyrocket, up nearly 20% overall. So will Tate release new music soon? Time will tell.
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1: With an update from Sarnia News Today .ca, I'm Natalia Vega. It'll be partly cloudy tonight with temperatures going down to a low of 16. Sarnia police are investigating a suspicious fire at a Lambton Mall Road Plaza between Finch Drive and Exmouth Street. Fire crews were called early this morning. The blaze was quickly contained and no injuries were reported. Police say it's being investigated as an arson and limited information can be released at this time. Anyone with information or video footage from the area is asked to contact Sarnia Police or Crime Stoppers. Meanwhile, if you go to the Sarnia Police headquarters, be aware that the front steps have been closed off because of the worsening state of repair. Concerns about the stairs were most recently raised during yesterday's police board meeting. You can still go into the Christina Street building by using the pedestrian ramp near the stairs. A PSW hiring event is being held at the Lambton Shared Services Center on Tuesday. Qualified candidates are asked to pre-register by Monday. Lambton Works Center and the SNR Group will hold a dedicated hiring event with the goal of connecting certified PSWs with immediate job openings. Scott Case with Lambton Works Employment Services says the event is designed to streamline the hiring process by offering on-site interviews for qualified candidates. Students who will be taking the school bus for the first time this year can get some practice tomorrow. Chatham-Kent Lambton Administrative School Services is holding its annual first-time rider program at Sarnia's Great Lakes Secondary School. General Manager Kent Orr says they usually see over 500 students.
2: Every August, we offer out an opportunity for parents with kindergarten students or grade one students that haven't ridden before, the opportunity to come out, get some safety messaging, get an opportunity to see a school bus, talk to a school bus driver, go through some of the safety precautions around the bus.
1: Tomorrow's event will also run in Chatham. There's no need to pre-register before you go. Sessions will run every 30 minutes from 8:30 until 11:30 in the morning. Live performances and activities will be set up at Centennial Park in Sarnia for Kids Fun Fest. Recreation Coordinator Rebecca Warren says the free event is being held from 9 until 2 tomorrow in the open field and stage areas.
3: We have performers on the stage throughout the entire event at the Suncor Agora, a juggling show. We have a children's music performer, comedy magic show, and a circus performer as well.
1: Activities will also include inflatables, face painting, skateboarding, touch a truck, and arts and crafts. Keep in mind, though, the Suncor Agora parking lot will be closed for the event to accommodate the touch a truck activity. 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Partly cloudy tonight with a low of 16. Tomorrow, sunny to start, then a mix of sun and cloud with a high of 23, and Sunday, showers with a high of 26. I'm Natalia Vega.
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99.9 The Fox, Camila Cabello and Havana. It's Carrie. Earlier this week, Sarah and Hillary were talking about the Amazing Race Canada and whether or not Sarnia is a part of it. The video is shared on our socials. Talk about that coming up.

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0: 99.9 The Fox, Tate McRae, and she's all I want to be. It's Carrie. Well, it is a very cool thing to have happen when cameras go up in Canaterra Park, and then the rumor gets out that something is filming. Amazing Race Canada apparently was filming back in May. A lot of people witnessed it from the comments on our Facebook page. A lot of people were involved in it. In one way or another, whether it's driving people around. Somebody said one of the contestants used my mom's cell phone to help with getting to their next destination. Somebody said, Katy Purdy said the final challenge of the day took place at Purdy Fisheries. They were seen at a restaurant on Confederation. So I guess we just wait and see. Will Sarnia still make it into the Amazing Race? Are we going to see our community? Are we going to see this on the television screen? Rumors are August 25th. It will air, but who knows? Are you following it this season? Are you watching to see what's happening? It's kind of a cool thing just to be a part of it in any kind of way. So I guess we wait and see. But August 25th might be the date that we see Sarnia on the big screen, little screen, part of the Amazing Race Canada. Kind of cool. Partly cloudy skies tonight, low of 16, sun and cloud tomorrow, high of 23. Looks like rain on Sunday.
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0: 99.9 The Fox. That is Bulow. Sweet Little Lies is Carrie. What are you up to this weekend? Do you have any big plans? I told my husband we're going to watch The Last House. I was reading all your comments. I was talking about this the other day. Have you seen The Last House on Netflix? It is this new show. Netflix is asking the question, how long do you think you could survive trapped inside your own home? Family of four, suddenly sealed inside their home, no way out. They must work together to survive against both the dwindling resources and the mysterious looming threat that is keeping them trapped. Can you just imagine that for just a second? I haven't watched it, but just the idea of it, just the premise of it. You try to get out of your house and suddenly you can't. You're trapped inside and you realize that everybody else is trapped inside their homes. What would you do right now? If tomorrow morning you woke up and you couldn't get outside of your home, do you have enough food? Do you have enough stuff inside your house? But yeah, that's we'll be doing that this weekend. I think we'll be watching that. And I think I might be restocking everything just to make sure I have what I need. Movies like that can get in my head. Partly cloudy tonight, low of 16, sun and cloud tomorrow, high of 23, showers for Sunday, expect a high of 26.
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0: 99.9 The Fox on Sabrina Carpenter and Espresso. It's Carrie. There is some comedy tonight. Canaterra Beach and Park is beaching about it. You might be able to get some tickets still. Kick your feet up in the sand. Laugh along with some of Ontario's best comics. That is happening tonight. Starts at 7:30. Tomorrow, it is the City of Sarnia Kids Fun Fest. 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It's brought to you this week by Aqua Pools, Patios, and Spas. Partly cloudy tonight, low of 16, sun and cloud tomorrow, more comfortable, high of 23. Got some rain moving in for Sunday. News update on the way at 6 o'clock, and then after 6, it's the hit list coming your way. Jay and Tori count down the 20 biggest songs of the week.
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0: With an update from sarnianewstoday.ca, I'm Natalia Vega. It'll be partly cloudy tonight with temperatures going down to a low of 16. Sarnia police are investigating a suspicious fire at a Lambton Mall Road Plaza between Finch Drive and Exmouth Street. Fire crews were called early this morning. The blaze was quickly contained and no injuries were reported. Police say it's being investigated as an arson and limited information can be released at this time. Anyone with information or video footage from the area is asked to contact Sarnia Police or Crime Stoppers. Meanwhile, if you go to the Sarnia Police headquarters, be aware that the front steps have been closed off because of the worsening state of repair. Concerns about the stairs were most recently raised during yesterday's police board meeting. You can still go into the Christina Street building by using the pedestrian ramp near the stairs. A PSW hiring event is being held at the Lambton Shared Services Center on Tuesday. Qualified candidates are asked to pre-register by Monday. Lambton Works Center and the SNR Group will hold a dedicated hiring event with the goal of connecting certified PSWs with immediate job openings. Scott Case with Lambton Works Employment Services says the event is designed to streamline the hiring process by offering on-site interviews for qualified candidates. Students who will be taking the school bus for the first time this year can get some practice tomorrow. Chatham-Kent Lambton Administrative School Services is holding its annual first-time rider program at Sarnia's Great Lakes Secondary School. General Manager Kent Orr says they usually see over 500 students.
1: Every August, we offer out an opportunity for parents with kindergarten students or grade one students that haven't ridden before, the opportunity to come out, get some safety messaging, get an opportunity to see a school bus, talk to a school bus driver, go through some of the safety precautions around the bus.
0: Tomorrow's event will also run in Chatham. There's no need to pre-register before you go. Sessions will run every 30 minutes from 8:30 until 11:30 in the morning. Live performances and activities will be set up at Centennial Park in Sarnia for Kids Fun Fest. Recreation Coordinator Rebecca Warren says the free event is being held from 9 until 2 tomorrow in the open field and stage areas.
2: We have performers on the stage throughout the entire event at the Suncor Agora, a juggling show, we have a children's music performer, comedy magic show, and a circus performer as well.
0: Activities will also include inflatables, face painting, skateboarding, touch a truck, and arts and crafts. Keep in mind, though, the Suncor Agora parking lot will be closed for the event to accommodate the touch a truck activity. Attendees are encouraged to park in other municipal lots on Front Street and Harbor Road, or use public transit. Partly cloudy tonight with a low of 16. Tomorrow, sunny to start, then a mix of sun and cloud with a high of 23, and Sunday, showers with a high of 26. I'm Natalia Vega.
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9: Hey, welcome to the Hit List, as we call it. Jay and Tori now. An award-nominated show, if you can believe it. I don't believe it.
10: I know, it's hard to believe that, but we could be the proud owners of a piece of hardware showing that we are positive professionals in our field. Can you believe that?
9: I love that so much. Shout out to the Leamington Chamber of Commerce and anybody listening in who's like, these guys are terrible. Who's giving them awards?
10: Stop.
9: We appreciate you too. Tori, the top 20. We will have a battle between Tame Impala and Somber and Olivia Rodrigo.
10: Yeah.
9: We got a loaded top 20 here. Where do we dare begin?
10: We dare begin right here in Canada, right here in Ontario. Number 20 this week is Shania Twain with Dirty Rosie.

0: At 19 this week, Bruno Mars, Risk It All. That's a three-spot drop for him. You want to hear a little fun Bruno Mars stat here?
1: Always.
0: He just broke a historic tie with Kendrick Lamar. His song, I Just Might, is number one on the hot R&B chart right now.
1: Ooh.
0: For a 23rd week in a row.
1: Ooh, not like us part two, but this time about Bruno Mars. I wouldn't be messing with Kendrick, but okay.
0: You know who's happy about this? Drake.
1: Mm-hmm.
0: Drake's like, at least it's not about me. I don't think.
1: Okay.
0: But good job, Bruno. He's at 19 this week here on our hit list.
1: And at number 18 this week, we are introducing for the first time on the hit list a name that I personally know and love. Maybe you are new to it, but we are going to be doing Zara Larsson with Midnight Sun.

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3: 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Those selected for an interview will be contacted directly. 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

0: Welcome into the hit list. If you're just joining us, you just heard song number 17 from Preston Pablo. And how about Zara Larsson? And I know you would never say this, Tori, but you have been mistaken more than once for this this person.
1: Not mistaken, but I've had a couple people who I now dearly love tell me that I have Zara Larsson face energy. I don't know, but I love her. I think this is such a compliment. So I'm not going to say I said it. I'm just going to say other people said it, and I agree.
0: I'm not going to burst any bubbles here. I'll just say that that's a great compliment to receive if someone tells you you kind of look like Zara Larsson. Take that.
1: She's amazing.
0: We're going to continue with the top 20 songs of the week, but first we have something brand new.
1: This is the Hitbound track. This is where we introduce you to a song you might not have heard yet from an artist you might not know, but is most certainly hit list worthy. And this lady, this is the first time we've heard a song from her, but she is apparently the first artist to be signed on Drake's label. Who would have thought that? Her name is Naomi Sharon. She's actually Dutch. One point for me once again. This Hitbound track this week is called Was It Ever Love?

That's your Hitbound track, Naomi Sharon, Was It Ever Love. That's awesome. She has such a cool look, too. The music video, people still make music videos. She's sitting back, like just, she's sitting in a chair and like doesn't move for like 3 minutes, but somehow it's like, I can't stop watching. Awesome song. Let us know what you think. Number 16 is where we're at now. How about Talk, It's Time Machine, falling one this week on the hit list.

0: Justin Bieber with a song that is literally everywhere. Number 15 debuting on the hit list. It is Speed Demon. Again, number 15 we are at already. That means our top 14 songs of the week are coming up next.
1: More of the hit list with Jay and Tori on the way after this.
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11: Partly cloudy skies, low 16 degrees. Sunny to start the day Saturday, then a mix of sun and cloud, high 23, the humidex reaching 28. Showers likely Sunday, high 26, a mix of sun and cloud Monday, a 30% chance of showers, high 24, and mainly sunny Tuesday, high 27 degrees.
1: 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It's a Fox Hit List. Here's some.

Number 13 on the hit list. Hey, it's Teddy Swims right there, Mr. Know-It-All. Great back-to-school song. Great back-to-school song. That's what you want to be. Back-to-school time. Number 12, he's up two more spots. How about Adam Rodway with Runaround? Only need me when it's Sunday.

0: Song number 11, falling two spots this week. It is Taylor Swift with I Knew It, I Knew You. How did we get here? Let's review the top 15. We had Justin Bieber debuting on the hit list with his song Speed Demon. We had Ariana Grande at 14 with Hate That I Made You Love Me. Mr. Know-It-All by Teddy Swims, number 13. And Adam Rodway at number 12 with Runaround. We are about to get into our top 10. That is coming up next. You're always up for great deals and finding new ways to have fun. So come see what's happening in Point Edward.
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12: Partly cloudy skies, low 16 degrees. Sunny to start the day Saturday, then a mix of sun and cloud, high 23, the humidex reaching 28. Showers likely Sunday, high 26, a mix of sun and cloud Monday, a 30% chance of showers, high 24, and mainly sunny Tuesday, high 27 degrees.
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We are into the top 10 on the hit list. Cameron Whitcomb's up one more. Number 9 is where he's at with Kingdom of Fear. This next song is another good back-to-school song, I think. Dear Mr. Brown. Like, Dear Mr. Brown, Tori will be away. She was up late watching a Gilmore Girls marathon. Dear Mr. Brown, Sean Hook, he drops 2 spots this week, landing at number 8.

0: Number six this week, belonging to Olivia Rodrigo with Drop Dead, falling two spots. She hasn't been out of the top five in weeks, so our whole next top five is going to be quite a big shakeup. Right now, though, we are going to take a pause, and we are going to look over to our homegrown hit. Yes, this is where we take a pause from the hit list, and we play for you a song by a local artist. And yes, we are here in Windsor, Jay and Tori, but we do play all the way to Sarnia, so if you have got a song that you would like to hear on the radio, we take music submissions from here all the way to Sarnia. Pretty much all of southwestern Ontario is what we say. So feel free to email me. It's Tori at mix967.ca. That's the email. Now, this week's artist, it's pretty fun because this is a hybrid of some artists that we know and some that we do not. Our girl, Paige Ashley, we have played her music in the past. She has joined a band, started a band. Her, a guy named Alex, a guy named Jonathan, and a guy named Carson. Together, they are known as Porcelain, and they just started this band in like March, but already they have got quite a little following, people who are excited about any new music. Their first song is what we're going to play for you right now, but we actually asked them specifically for some advice on being in a band with people because, yeah, Jay and I next week, we are going to be, you know, playing some bad Ed Sheeran concerts for your chance to win tickets to his concert. Make sure you're listening for that. But we asked them, Paige and Austin specifically, like, how do you stay friends with people when you're in a band and you're probably butting heads a lot?
1: Well, we bicker a lot, but you don't take things personal. It's all constructive. I guess that's probably the best thing that I have to say. I don't know about Austin.
2: Yeah, like at the end of the day, you know, the relationship goes past the music, and like, of course, like we don't see eye to eye. Like, it's almost like we fight like siblings, like you told us. And as long as you gotta take it not so seriously. I mean, it's just one of those things where it's like you just gotta kind of let it flow, you know.
0: That is solid advice, and it's what we plan to do next week. But right now, let's spin their first track. The band is called Porcelain, and this song is called Your Ghost.

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0: We are into the top five now. Charlotte Cardin back into the top five. That's a three-spot jump for her, The Way We Touch, from 8 to 5 this week on the hit list. Tori is just getting our throwback track dusted off. She'll be joining us in the top five. Just recapping how we got here. Number 10 belonged to Alex Warren, Fever Dream. Cameron Whitcomb's Kingdom of Fear at number 9. Sean Hook, Dear Mr. Brown, number 8. Zayna's Ginanto drops 2 to number 7. And 6 belonged to Olivia Rodrigo's Drop Dead. The top 4, pretty stacked here. We'll get to it next.
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7: Partly cloudy skies, low 16 degrees. Sunny to start the day Saturday, then a mix of sun and cloud, high 23, the humidex reaching 28. Showers likely Sunday, high 26, a mix of sun and cloud Monday, a 30% chance of showers, high 24, and mainly sunny Tuesday, high 27 degrees.
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Your number three spot this week is belonging to last week's number one song, Tame Impala and Jenny with Dracula, falling two spots to number three. This means, of course, a brand new number one. Who could it be? And who is left to be at number two? We've already heard Charlotte Cardin. We've heard Olivia Rodrigo, Stella Lefty. Who is it that's at number two this week? Before we get to that, we are going to do a throwback track. Yes, this is when we pause the hit list for the last time to play for you a song from the past that just makes us smile. And we were searching for some love songs for many reasons. The number one reason being that Love is Blind Canada is officially a go. They are casting right now for people who want to enter the pod. So we are just going to set the mood with a little bit of a love kind of song. We are going to throw it back with Color Me Bad. This weekend's throwback track is All for Love.

How about that? Love is Blind, Canada. Yes, Tori is excited for it. Who isn't? Who couldn't be? Color Me Bad, taking us heavily into the early 90s with that one. All for Love, you know it. That's how we do things here on the Hit List. And look at this, we're up to number two already. Here we are. He's so close. Oh, so close. Number two. Yes, it's Alex Samson, Misery.

0: Alex Samson at number two with Misery. He was number three last week, so he's just slowly inching his way to number one. He knocked Tame Impala and Jenny into that number three spot. That means we have got one more song to go. Your number one song of the week is coming up next.
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10: Partly cloudy skies, low 16 degrees. Sunny to start the day Saturday, then a mix of sun and cloud, high 23, the humidex reaching 28. Showers likely Sunday, high 26, a mix of sun and cloud Monday, a 30% chance of showers, high 24, and mainly sunny Tuesday, high 27 degrees.
11: Well, here we are. Number one is on the way. Shout out to our pals, of course, in Windsor, Leamington. Everybody in Sarnia who's tuning in right now as well, shout out to you guys. And wherever you're on the iHeartRadio app right now, number one song on our radio station where we cultivate all the best music. Shout out to our pal Paige Ashley, Windsor Star, her band Porcelain too. That song, Your Ghost, so good. Shout out also to Color Me Bad for stopping in. That was fun. Number one right now, that's where we're at. It's Homewrecker, it's Somber, top song of the week.

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2: So we're going to start with a belated birthday from yesterday. It was a champagne birthday. Bronwyn Holmes turned 13 on the 13th, and that was happy birthday. Love, Mom and Dad. Celebrating today, this August the 14th, we've got Linda Fordyce and Kathy, Luna, and Casper all saying happy birthday, along with Beatrice. Beatrice says happy birthday, too. We've got Johnny McLaughlin also celebrating today, turning 17. Johnny Mack, number 17, plays for the Windsor Spitfires. And that is happy birthday, love, Aunt Kathy. Celebrating tomorrow, August the 15th, Joan Bogart is 90. And so is her twin sister, Jean Van Damme. And happy birthday and many more to you from Theo and Irene. Celebrating on Sunday, August the 16th, Corey Adelikowski is celebrating. That's from Tipsy Kathy and Luna. Laura Reyes is having a birthday, and Kathy and Luna saying happy birthday as well. Michelle Page is celebrating. Happy birthday with love, Mom and Dad E. Patricia Dyke is celebrating on Sunday. Daughter Marianne and your granddaughters Katie and Savannah wishing you a very happy birthday. And Kyle Van Boven turns 19, works for the town of Plimpton, Wyoming. And this is a great message, okay? Happy birthday to Da Bears MVP, the undisputed number one Timbit supporter at Tim Hortons, and the only guy they know who can crush 5 Subway footlong sub dogs in one sitting. Now, I've had a sub dog. That is a feat, Kyle. And everyone at the Public Works Department, Roads Department in Plimpton, Wyoming, are sending you the very best for your 19th birthday. Too much fun. And that's the birthday bunch for today. We'll do it again tomorrow. No, wait. Whoop. Tomorrow's Saturday. We'll do it again on Monday. How about? Let us know who's celebrating. Easy to do. Head to our website and click on that birthday bunch link.
3: Partly cloudy skies, low 16 degrees. Sunny to start the day Saturday, then a mix of sun and cloud, high 23, the humidex reaching 28. Showers likely Sunday, high 26, a mix of sun and cloud Monday, a 30% chance of showers, high 24, and mainly sunny Tuesday, high 27 degrees.
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